0: eh bien, que son petit ami choisisse en fait une autre jeune fille pour aller au bal. Une chanson est même créée pour Liza Minnelli, You Are For Loving.
1: Oh, let's go someplace, just the two of us, Clayton. Someplace where there's soft lights and sweet music.
2: Ethel, that's what I've been meaning to tell you.
1: Oh, good, just lead the way.
2: I mean, then I can't go with you. You see, Minerva and I, we just had an understanding. She told me the truth.
1: About herself?
2: No, about you.
1: About me?
2: About how you like men.
1: What do you expect me to like, basset hounds?
2: About how you collect them, like trading stamps.
1: Well, I'll be, that's
2: well, anyway, not... I was honest with Min, too, and somehow I told her how I really felt about her. So what happened is, now we're engaged. I think. Although we don't expect to get married for another 5.5 years. So I guess I better say so long now, because if she sees us together, she might even bust out crying. Oh. Here, take my rabbit's foot. Please.
1: What for?
2: Just for luck.
1: Thank you. For luck? Well, I guess everything's for something. What am I for?

ahead, marry her. Marry Minnie. See if I care. I don't care. You can do anything you want to do. It's not my business. Besides, I don't see why anybody would wait 5.5 years for you. Or 5.5 months. Or 5.5 days. Or 5.5 hours. Or 5.5 seconds.

0: like you at home. Could we use your phone? We're both in a bit of a hurry.
1: Right.
0: We'll just say where we are, then go back to the car. We don't want to be any worry.

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1: Night.
0: Or maybe a bite.
1: Bite.
0: I could show you my favorite obsession. I've been making a man with blonde hair and a tan. And he's good for relieving my

0: So, come up to the lab and see what's on the slab. I see you shiver with anticipation. But maybe the rain is really to blame. So I'll remove the cause. But not the symptom.
1: Hey, Janet.
2: Yes, Brad.
1: I've got something to say.
2: Uh-huh.
1: I really love the skillful way you beat the other girls to the bride's bouquet.